0: Clapton from the Slow Hand album 1977 with the song Cocaine, written by Eric's buddy J.J. Cale. J.J. Cale was a great songwriter. The man was one of those guys behind the scenes. People in the industry knew him, loved him, respected his work, but he did not break through on his own. But then Eric Clapton let him know, hey man, I'm going to do a song of yours after midnight. Hey man, I'm going to do another song of yours, Cocaine. Having Eric Clapton for a friend, if you're a songwriter struggling to get attention, that's a pretty good place to be. That's a good friend to have. Because of Eric Clapton recording and releasing two of his songs as singles, J.J. Cale's life was changed. Like I said, industry support, but the average music fan had no idea who J.J. was until Eric Clapton shined a light on what a great songwriter. And there's so many of those writers like that in our midst. A few of them are lucky enough to have somebody like Clapton say, hey man, let me spotlight you for a bit. Here you go. Nice job, Eric.
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16: I'm meteorologist Laura Lockwood with your KX 92 weatherology forecast. Lows dip down to about 54 tonight under mainly clear skies. Winds out of the northeast, 5 to 10 miles per hour. Daytime highs approaching 80. Tomorrow, mainly sunny skies. Mainly clear tomorrow night. Slight chance of rain showers, 60. Highs level off around 82 Thursday, with a slight chance of thunderstorms, 82 Friday. I'm meteorologist Laura Lockwood on KX 92. Currently, it's 73 degrees.
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1: Steve Gorman Sports. The Minnesota Vikings named Kyler Murray their starter last week before they'd played a single preseason game. Hardly a surprise as Kyler Murray came over from Arizona with a one-year prove you're worth it kind of deal. With that kind of pressure on a seven-year veteran, the expectation is he's not going to phone anything in. Kyler Murray is going to show up to play. And he won that job in camp probably within a day or two. It's a miracle that Kevin O'Connell, the head coach, waited until last week to actually name him. Because J.J. McCarthy clearly isn't the man. The first round draft pick from a couple years ago just has not developed. McCarthy also apparently off the field is a bit of a head case. That's news. But again, this is a kid who at 22 years old became a father. I don't begrudge anybody for starting a family. That's good for him. He's got a great relationship. They had a little baby boy. It's all very nice. But a 22-year-old starting quarterback in the NFL is a hard enough thing to be without adding parenthood and all the pressures that come with that. J.J. McCarthy strikes me as a kid who wants to be all of the things at once. He wants to be something it takes a lot of people 5, 6, 7 years to settle into. A little too many cooks in the kitchen upstairs for J.J. McCarthy. He's got too many voices pulling at him. He's not going to be the starter right now. He needs to focus on one thing, and that is being the backup, because Carson Wentz, in a pinch, is a guy I would turn to first. Life comes at you pretty fast, J.J. I hope you learn that before it's too late.
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20: I'm meteorologist Laura Lockwood with your KX 92 weatherology forecast. 54 tonight under mainly clear skies. Northeast winds 5 to 10 miles per hour. Mainly clear skies again tomorrow. Daytime highs approaching 80. Slight chance of rain showers tomorrow night. Lows around 60. Mainly clear skies. Slight chance of thunderstorms Thursday. Highs level off around 82. 81 mainly clear Friday. I'm meteorologist Laura Lockwood on KX 92. Right now, 68.
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0: Want to talk rock music with a rock star? Get out a pen and paper. We're giving out Steve's number so you can do just that. 844-446-7626. 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

0: Gary on Steve Gorman Rocks. 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
1: It is August 18th, April. How about a look back? Here is a music history lesson.
2: Let's go.
1: On this day in 1992, Kurt Cobain became a father. Ooh. Courtney Love gave birth to their daughter, Frances Bean Cobain, the most famous Bean of the 90s. Woo! On this day in 1969, Mick Jagger was shooting a film called Ned Kelly in Australia, and he was accidentally shot in the hand. It was the 60s, so they just rubbed dirt on it and said, shake it off, champ. By the way, this was during the same time when Mick Jagger's girlfriend then, Marianne Faithfull, had gone down to Australia to play a part in the film. As they were breaking up, she OD'd on sleeping tablets.
2: Oh my gosh, this gets worse and worse.
1: Yeah, and she was hospitalized in Sydney, Australia in a coma.
2: Oof.
1: And when she awoke, true story, Mick Jagger said, I thought we'd lost you. And she laughed and said, wild horses couldn't drag me away. And he said, hey, that gives me an idea.
2: Oh, no way. See, that's all it takes to inspire
1: that?
2: Mick Jagger.
1: And of course, last I checked, she's not credited for songwriting. So she should have sued him for that, too. Finally, on this day in 1962, the world began because for the first time ever, the Beatles played a concert with Ringo Starr on the drum kit.
2: Yay, finally.
1: They rehearsed for 2 hours that afternoon and that night played their first gig with Ringo, and the rest was history.
2: Oh, the best day in history, I'd say.
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0: Foreigner, Cold as Ice on Steve Gorman Rocks from the debut album Foreigner, released in 1977. Band name, real simple. Three guys were Americans, three guys were Brits, and they said, well, wherever we go, half the band's going to be foreign. There you have it, Foreigner. Foreigner showed up on the Atlantic Records roster in 1977 after being signed by John Kolodner, a pretty legendary A&R guy. Now, I've had good weeks at work. I'm sure you've had good weeks at work, but I don't know that anybody can ever say they had the same week John Kolodner did. The man signed Foreigner to Atlantic Records in the same week that he signed AC/DC to Atlantic Records. Those two bands are responsible for well over 100 million records sold for Atlantic Records. I actually have to think back to the best week of my life and go, wait, did I ever even come close to having a week quite like that? I don't think so.
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21: I'm meteorologist Laura Lockwood with your KX 92 weatherology forecast. 54 tonight under mainly clear skies, northeast winds 5 to 10 miles per hour. Mainly clear skies again tomorrow, daytime highs approaching 80. Slight chance of rain showers tomorrow night, lows around 60, mainly clear skies. Slight chance of thunderstorms Thursday, highs level off around 82. 81, mainly clear Friday. I'm meteorologist Laura Lockwood on KX 92. Right now, 64.
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22: Yeah, whatever. Steve's a rock star. He's played with Aerosmith, AC/DC, Metallica, blah, blah, blah, boring.
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0: I'm meteorologist Laura Lockwood with your KX92 weatherology forecast. 54 tonight under mainly clear skies, northeast winds 5 to 10 miles per hour. Mainly clear skies again tomorrow, daytime highs approaching 80. Slight chance of rain showers tomorrow night, lows around 60, mainly clear skies. Slight chance of thunderstorms Thursday, highs level off around 82. 81, mainly clear Friday. I'm meteorologist Laura Lockwood on KX92. Right now, it's 61 degrees.
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Queen with David Bowie under pressure on Steve Gorman Rocks. I don't know that Queen or David Bowie felt pressure to turn out a great song when they were working together in a studio for a few days in 1981. They probably applied pressure internally. I mean, I think Freddie Mercury and David Bowie were both the kind of people that held themselves to a very high standard. And I don't think they were interested in collaborating on something that wouldn't stand proudly alongside their previous work. But that said, if they got in the studio and didn't come up with anything too great, they'd have been okay. They would have just moved on and said, hey, it was a good time and it was worth the effort. But no, that's not what happened, because David Bowie joined Queen and the five of them put together that song Under Pressure.

0: an absolute classic from any era in any realm of music. 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Under Pressure holds up under scrutiny, under pressure, over time, because it is just as solid as songs get.
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0: Rat with Round and Round, kicking off the final hour of the night for Tuesday, August 18th. We've still got Yes, Pearl Jam, Def Leppard, The Stones, Bad Company. Right now, it's time for Lynyrd Skynyrd. I Know a Little.
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0: It's time for Questionable Wisdom on Steve Gorman Rocks. 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
1: Listening on 101.9 The River in Covington, we have Patrick who needs some advice. Now, Patrick's wife is the super jealous type, and she's always snooping through his phone to make sure he's not cheating. Now, Patrick says he feels like his wife's being way too untrusting, violating his privacy, and whenever he tells his wife this, she tells him she thinks snooping through each other's phones is totally normal to make sure they're being faithful, and that his wife has every right to know what's going on in his phone. Steve, what do you think?
2: Patrick, I got some bad news, brother. This ain't going to work. I mean, you've explained to your wife you think this is a violation, and she doesn't care. She's ignoring that line you've established. Direct communication and acceptance of each other is what makes a relationship work. Butting heads over an issue like this and someone ignoring your very pragmatic viewpoint on this, it's a real red flag. It's a warning sign that this probably isn't a great lifelong partnership. I think you got to talk about maybe some couples counseling, and you've got to try to help your wife get to the bottom of why she doesn't trust you and see if you can't help her to move past that so that the two of you can move forward together.
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14: Joe. Blood clots can happen to anyone. Up to 900,000 people in the United States are affected by blood clots each year, and 100,000 die from them. 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
21: I'm meteorologist Laura Lockwood with your KX 92 weatherology forecast. Lows around 54 tonight under mainly clear skies. Easterly winds around 5 miles per hour. High temperatures reach up to 80 tomorrow, a mix of clouds and sun. Lows level off around 59 tomorrow night, mainly clear skies. Highs around 82 Thursday, with a slight chance of rain showers. 81, mainly sunny skies Friday. I'm meteorologist Laura Lockwood on KX 92. Currently 58.
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0: Yeah, our host Steve Gorman, he's an actual rock star. And yeah, April Rose, well, she's a Maxim model, but...
23: Stop bragging. 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
0: Fine. Can I at least tell them we play the best rock music in town?
23: No, keep it simple.
0: Fine, whatever. 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
2: I'm meteorologist Laura Lockwood with your KX92 weatherology forecast. Mainly clear skies overnight with a low of 54. Easterly winds around 5 miles per hour. Sunshine mixed with clouds at times. Wednesday, daytime highs approaching 80. Lows level off around 59. Wednesday night, mainly clear skies. Daytime highs approaching 82. Thursday, with a slight chance of rain showers. 81, lots of sunshine Friday. I'm meteorologist Laura Lockwood on KX92. Currently 55.
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1: I'm meteorologist Laura Lockwood with your KX92 weatherology forecast. Mainly clear skies overnight with a low of 54. Easterly winds around 5 miles per hour. Sunshine mixed with clouds at times. Wednesday, daytime highs approaching 80. Lows level off around 59. Wednesday night, mainly clear skies. Daytime highs approaching 82. Thursday, with a slight chance of rain showers. 81, lots of sunshine Friday. I'm meteorologist Ulora Lockwood on KX92. Right now, 55.
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Hey, I'm Steve Gorman. This is the show that brings you lots of great, insightful stories behind the scenes of all the great tunes and the bands that gave them to us. And yeah, we do have a whole lot of fun. 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
1: I'm meteorologist Laura Lockwood with your KX92 weatherology forecast. Mainly clear skies overnight with a low of 54. Easterly winds around 5 miles per hour. Sunshine mixed with clouds at times. Wednesday, daytime highs approaching 80. Lows of low around 59. Wednesday night, mainly clear skies. Daytime highs approaching 82. Thursday, with a slight chance of rain showers. 81, lots of sunshine Friday. I'm meteorologist Laura Lockwood on KX92. Currently 54.
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1: I'm meteorologist Laura Lockwood with your KX92 weatherology forecast. Lows dip down to about 54 overnight under partly cloudy skies. Winds out of the southeast around 5 miles per hour. High temperatures reach up to 80 Wednesday. Sunshine mixed with clouds at times. Mainly clear skies Wednesday night, 59. Temperatures above average Thursday and Friday with highs in the low 80s. Slight chance of thunderstorms Thursday. I'm meteorologist Laura Lockwood on KX92. Currently is 52 degrees.
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1: I'm meteorologist Laura Lockwood with your KX92 weatherology forecast. Lows dip down to about 54 overnight under partly cloudy skies. Winds out of the southeast around 5 miles per hour. High temperatures reach up to 80 Wednesday. Sunshine mixed with clouds at times. Mainly clear skies Wednesday night, 59. Temperatures above average Thursday and Friday with highs in the low 80s. Slight chance of thunderstorms Thursday. I'm meteorologist Laura Lockwood on KX92. Currently 54.
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KX92. Good morning. I'm Michael Wright from the Mission Mechanical Plumbing, Heating, and Air Conditioning Studios. Happy hump day, everybody. First day of the Douglas County Fair. Should be a nice one to take it in. Variable cloud cover. High temp right around 79. We're at 53 right now. East wind 5 miles an hour. Humidity stands at 83%. Leave it right here. Your complete KX92 weatherology forecast coming up in moments. Bad Company this hour. Also Led Zeppelin and a whole lot more. Right now, Journey.

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Yeah. 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

0: 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It's a KX92 80s classic track. Back to 1985, the things you say when you're talking in your sleep. More chances for open skating at the Prime West Runestone Community Center coming up next week. Tuesday, August 25th, 9 till 2. Wednesday, the 26th from noon till 4. 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
5: I'm meteorologist Laura Lockwood with your KX92 weatherology forecast brought to you by Egg Country. Sunshine mixed with clouds at times today, with daytime highs approaching 79. Winds out of the southwest around 5 miles per hour. Lows dip down to about 60 tonight, mainly clear skies. A blend of clouds and sun tomorrow, slight chance for storms, daytime highs approaching 82. I'm meteorologist Laura Lockwood on KX92. Currently, it's 54 degrees.
0: Nice, quiet, comfortable morning so far. East wind just 3 miles an hour. Led Zeppelin from In Through the Outdoor.
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X92. First day of the Douglas County Fair is on. Just a little bit later on this morning, we'll give away some tickets, free admission passes, so you can get in absolutely free. Keep it right here to win yours.

0: KX92 Classic Bad Company. I'm Michael Wright. The Minnesota Twins continuing their interleague series at Target Field against the first-place team of the National League East, the Atlanta Braves. Let's see if the Twins won two straight there. We'll get the result. Also, another round of preseason football coming up beginning tomorrow. All the way through the weekend, the Minnesota Vikings will be playing at home this coming Saturday afternoon. And what else is going on? The latest with the Minnesota Lynx. Those stories and whatever else we can find for you, we'll pass it along in the sports update right around 6:15. Your KX92 weatherology forecast and Bob Seger and the Silver Bullet Band just around the corner.
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3: I'm meteorologist Laura Lockwood with your KX92 weatherology forecast brought to you by Egg Country. Sunshine mixed with clouds at times today, with daytime highs approaching 79. Winds out of the southwest around 5 miles per hour. Lows dip down to about 60 tonight, mainly clear skies. A blend of clouds and sun tomorrow. Slight chance for storms. Daytime highs approaching 82. I'm meteorologist Laura Lockwood on KX92. Currently, it's 54 degrees.
0: I think we can make the most of a day like today. Beautiful day to enjoy. East wind 3 miles an hour. Bob Seger and the Silver Bullet Band on KX92.

0: 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We've got Mark Anthony coming up next in the newsroom. He's ready with our first local and regional update of the morning.
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0: KX92, Boz Skaggs doing the Lido Shuffle. It's a KX92 Super 70s classic off the album Silk Degrees. Marked 50 years later, that song still sounds great, doesn't it?
1: Oh, it does.
0: Came out back in 1976. Mm. It's 5:56, 4 minutes away from 6. Into the newsroom on this hump day morning. Mark Anthony is here with our first local and regional update. Mark, good morning to you.
2: Yeah, thank you, Michael. Well, a woman from central Minnesota is dead following a motorcycle crash. The Stearns County Sheriff's Office says the Richmond and Cold Spring Police Department received a call of a motorcycle rider was overdue. A family member reportedly told police that the 52-year-old woman from Avon had been riding her motorcycle with friends but left the group to go home. The caller told police the group searched for about 2 hours before calling authorities. An officer reportedly found her and her bike crashed in the ditch along County Road 9 in Munson Township. Paramedics attempted life-saving measures, but she was pronounced dead at the scene. And the Douglas County Fair opens today, and it's going to be bigger and better this year. It will run through this Saturday. Today is Senior Day at the fair, sponsored by Vivi. There's going to be bike giveaways, great music, canine demonstrations, the Demo Derby, along with the Red Letter Band performing tonight at 7 p.m. Brad Brayhaw talks about the new sign at the Douglas County Fairgrounds as well.
3: We figure we needed to dress things up a little bit, and so we purchased one of those electronic signs that will be lit up year-round. And so if somebody, they want to put advertising on that and stuff, we are going to do that. And Kevin Brezina, our treasurer, would be the one to talk to on that. That sign will be lit up year-round, just giving people another opportunity to advertise what they have or businesses or special events going on and stuff. So that's why we did that, and make it look a little more professional out there now that we own the land.
2: By the way, for a complete fair schedule, just go to the website dcmnfair.com. And the Alexandria Rotary Club and the Alexandria Fire Department teamed up for the Pork Chop and Corn Jubilee at the Alexandria Fire Hall yesterday. Thousands of people came out for their grilled pork chops, sweet corn, and all the sides, including ice cream made by your local Rotarians and firefighters. The proceeds will be going to the Alexandria Fire Department and other civic projects. Thanks to everyone who came out yesterday for that. Turning to our weather, variable cloudiness. Nice day for the first day of the fair. 79 the high, partly cloudy tonight. Low 60, variable cloudiness. Just a slight chance of scattered rain, maybe a stray thunderstorm tomorrow. We warm things up a bit, high 82. Mostly sunny, though, Friday and Saturday. 82 the high on Friday. Michael, what's that, Tim?
0: 55 in the Lakes area, southeast wind 4 miles an hour. Humidity just 77% so far this morning. It's 6 o'clock. Yeah, just drop me off at Callery Lane, and I'll be happy as a pig in poop. No doubt about that. Getting ready for the Douglas County Fair. Can't wait. It's 6 o'clock. Let's bring on this Wednesday workday.
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92. Hey, baby, happy hump day. Classic Ted Nugent for you. 6:08, 8 minutes past six. From the Mission Mechanical Plumbing, Heating, and Air Conditioning Studios, we'll hear from Todd Rundgren. He's got a show coming up in just a few nights in the Twin Cities. We're also going to hear from Skinnerd and more. Right now, Sammy Hagar, KX92.

0: KRX 92, The Real Estate by Joe. Classic rock and roll morning show, Sammy Hagar, from his 2000 release, 1013. 1013 standing for October 13th. That's Sammy's birthday. It's 6:12. 12 minutes past 6, time now for the sports update. Two straight wins now for the Minnesota Twins as they continued their three-game interleague series against the first-place team in the National League East. The Atlanta Braves, 4-1 the final last night from Target Field, starting pitcher for the Twins, Zebby Matthews, had a pretty impressive outing through 5 2/3 innings of work. He allowed the one earned Atlanta run on 5 hits. He got the win. He's 7-8. His ERA inches down to 5.12. The Twins scored twice in the bottom of the first. They led all the way. At the plate, they had 10 hits, three batters in the lineup getting 2 hits apiece. Former Wilmer Stingers player Brooks Lee had a 1-for-3 night. He's batting .244. The series wraps up this afternoon. Tosh Bradley will get the start. He's 9-5 with an ERA of 3.98. They'll enter the game in sole possession of second place in the American League Central with just a half-game lead over Detroit and Cleveland, who are tied for third. They're 4 behind the White Sox for first. The other American League winners were Cleveland, Kansas City, the Yankees, Toronto, Anaheim, Boston, and Texas. The National League winners were St. Louis, Philadelphia, San Diego, Los Angeles, Pittsburgh, Milwaukee, and the Cubs. Another round of preseason football that's just around the corner. 6 games coming up tomorrow, 3 on Friday, and 7 more on Saturday. The Minnesota Vikings will play in one of those Saturday games. They'll host Baltimore at U.S. Bank Stadium. It's a noon kickoff. They'll look to go to 2-0 in preseason play. ESPN will have that game. The Vikings will have one more preseason game after that. That'll be Friday night, August 28th, on the road against Denver. They start regular season play with a big one. Sunday, September 13th, 3:30 kickoff at U.S. Bank Stadium against Green Bay. College football season just around the corner, too. The North Dakota State University Bison, they'll start their season with a home game a week from Saturday, August 29th, at the Fargo Dome, 4:30 kickoff against Jacksonville State. Meanwhile, the University of Minnesota Gopher football team, they'll play their first game of the year Thursday, September 3rd. That'll be a home game, 7 p.m. against Eastern Illinois. And the Minnesota Lynx will look for their 5th straight win when they play on the road tonight to face Golden State, the second-best team in the league. They're 25-9. The Lynx remain the best team in the league at 29-7, so it should be quite the battle tonight. Coming up next, your KX92 Weatherology Forecast. We'll also hear from Leonard Skinnerd.
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19: I'm meteorologist Carol Foster with your KX92 weatherology forecast. Sunshine today with our high nearing 79. Some rain showers possible overnight tonight, partly cloudy with a low around 60. Showers and thunderstorms possible on a Thursday, otherwise sunny with a high of 82. And some rain showers early Thursday night, partly cloudy with a low around 59. Sunny and 82 on a Friday, then staying clear throughout 59 throughout Friday night. Sunny with a high of 78 Saturday and 55 throughout Saturday night. I'm meteorologist Carol Foster on KX92. Currently, it's 55 degrees.
20: Loving late summer days just like this. Southeast wind just 3 miles an hour.
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0: KX92, Tom Petty and the Heartbreakers from the 1979 release Damn the Torpedoes. And Mark, at the time, that was the biggest album that Tom Petty and the Heartbreakers put out. Not too long after that album came out, Tom filed for bankruptcy.
1: Oh, wow.
0: You can't spend more than you take in.
1: That's right.
0: Even with my education in the Motor City, I know better than that.
1: Yeah.
0: I don't always abide by it, but I know better than that.
1: Right.
0: It's 6:30. Mark, what's making news this time around?
1: Yeah, thank you, Michael. First of all, a woman from central Minnesota is dead following a motorcycle crash in Stearns County on Sunday. The Stearns County Sheriff's Office says that the Cold Spring Richmond Police Department received a call of a motorcycle rider who was overdue. A family member reportedly told police that the 52-year-old woman from Avon had been riding her motorcycle with friends, but had left the group. An officer found the woman and her bike crashed in the ditch. In Munson Township, paramedics attempted life-saving measures, but she was pronounced dead at the scene. And Alexandria Technicola and Community College has once again been named the best community college here in the state and number 10 in the nation. That's according to Wallet Hub's recently released 2026 Best and Worst Community College Rankings. Alexandria Technicola and Community College has ranked among the top 10 nationally for career outcomes. Wallet Hub's annual study was released last week and compared 613 community colleges here in the U.S. And the Minnesota Department of Health says that August is the peak time for bat activity here in the state, and that activity means bats can end up in your homes. Their zoonotic disease unit answers around 400 calls about bats and rabies each and every August. They say you can learn how to safely capture and remove a bat from your home or get tested for rabies. For more on that, go to the Minnesota Department of Health's website. Our weather for today, some sunshine for you for the opening day of the Douglas County Fair, 79 the high, partly cloudy tonight, low of 60, variable cloudiness, about a 30% chance of scattered rain and thunderstorms tomorrow, high 82, but then sunshine returns Friday and Saturday. Highs right around 80 both days. Michael, what's that, Tim?
0: 54 in the lakes area and a very slight breeze out of the southeast, 3 miles an hour, making those lakes smooth as glass so far this morning.
1: Love it.
0: 6:33, we'll have a pair of passes to give away to the Douglas County Fair just a little bit later on this hour, so listen up to win yours.
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KX92, thanks a lot for coming along for the ride early in the morning on a Wednesday at 6:36, bringing on previously unreleased live music from the Eagles. This is Carol.

0: Jags 92. How about that? Previously unreleased music from the Eagles recorded live. They included a whole live concert recorded in Anaheim back in 1975 on the deluxe edition. It came out a few months ago of the album One of These Nights. Carol, the old Chuck Berry tune. 6:41, 19 minutes away from 7 o'clock. I'm Michael Wright. By the way, last pair of tickets that we have for the Douglas County Fair. Admission good for all 4 days of the fair. Today, tomorrow, Friday, and Saturday. Third caller right now at 320-763-9274. Get some. Get on your phone and go for it. Coming up next, Focus on the Family, followed by your KX92 weatherology forecast. We're also going to hear from Todd Rundgren.
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9: If your marriage is in trouble, it's possible to restore it, but only if you ask the right question. 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They ask, do I want to work on my marriage? The reason it's wrong is because wanting something is a function of the emotions, and emotions, well, they come and go. A couple may leave a counselor's office feeling hopeful, and by the next morning feel hopeless all over again. Couples need something deeper to sustain them throughout the process of recovery. That's why the right question to ask yourself is, am I willing to work on my marriage? Recovery is an act of the will. Couples must choose to keep moving forward, even when their circumstances seem bleak. As the saying goes, where there's a will, there's a way. It's true in life, and it's true in rebuilding a marriage as well. If you're willing to do what's necessary to restore your relationship, regardless of how you feel at any given time, then good things

0: can happen. 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Moving your troubled marriage out of conflict and into connection, it isn't easy. It takes grit and hard work, and you won't get from where you are to where you hope to be without overcoming a few challenges along the way. But you can do it. It'll take more than a want to. It'll take the determination to say, I will. For Focus on the Family, I'm Jim Daly.
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3: I'm meteorologist Kara Foster with your KX92 weatherology forecast. Sunshine today with our high nearing 79. Some rain showers possible overnight tonight, partly cloudy with a low around 60. Showers and thunderstorms possible on a Thursday, otherwise sunny with a high of 82. And some rain showers early Thursday night, partly cloudy with a low around 59. Sunny and 82 on a Friday, then staying clear throughout 59 throughout Friday night. Sunny with a high of 78 Saturday and 55 throughout Saturday night. I'm meteorologist Carol Foster on KX92. Currently it's 55 degrees.
4: Southeast wind 3 miles an hour.
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0: 1992, Todd Rundgren from the album The Ever-Popular Tortured August Effect. 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

0: KX92. It's Kansas from the album The Point of No Return. Kansas, by the way, will be the opening act for Deep Purple coming up a week from tomorrow night at Mystic Lake Casino in Prior Lake. By the way, Mark, speaking of Deep Purple, yeah, frontman of the band, Ian Gillan, 81 years old today. I'd call him an old fart, but the years are going to fly right by, and I'll be there before I know what hit me. 6:58, 2 minutes away from 7 o'clock. Mark, what's making news this time around?
1: Yeah, thank you, Michael. First of all in news, a St. Cloud stabbing is testing Minnesota's new juvenile justice law. An 11-year-old allegedly stabbed an 18-year-old stranger several times at a grocery store. The law prevents children under the age of 13 from being charged with crimes regardless of severity. Counties must instead seek child protection or services through such things as hospitals, group homes, or foster care. And Alexandria College, or Alexandria Technical and Community College, has once again been named the best community college here in Minnesota and number 10 in the nation in Wallet Hub's recently released 2026 Best and Worst Community College Rankings. Alexandria Technical and Community College also ranked among the top 10 nationally for career outcomes. Wallet Hub's annual study was released last week and compared 613 community colleges all across the U.S. in an effort to identify institutions that provide students with a high-quality education at an affordable cost. And wildfire smoke is reportedly disrupting high school sports practices across the state. Schools are canceling outdoor workouts or moving athletes indoors as unhealthy air becomes more common. The State High School League recommends moving practices indoors when the air quality index reaches 150. Outdoor activities must be moved, postponed, or canceled when the index exceeds 200. Turning to our weather for today for the Douglas County Fair, we will see a nice day, some sunshine, high 79, tonight partly cloudy, low of 60, variable cloudiness tomorrow, about a 30% chance of rain, maybe a stray thunderstorm, high 82, but we'll clear out again Friday and Saturday, sunshine, high 82 on Friday, near 80 on Saturday. Michael, what's that tell?
0: A rather comfortable 55 in the lakes area. Southeast wind 4 miles an hour, 74% humidity. It's 7 o'clock. Also in the news, market says here that Starbucks just had the biggest weekend in its history by selling something called the Unicorn Frappuccino. Returned for a limited run, drew big crowds. Doesn't sound very manly, does it?
1: No, it doesn't.
0: Starbucks sold more than 2 million drinks over the weekend there. Also in the news, Old Spice for Men is kicking off pumpkin spice season with a limited edition collection of deodorants and body sprays in pumpkin, apple crumble, and something called Frankenstud.
1: No, that's weird.
0: No word on what Frankenstud smells like, but I'm not too sure if we want to know, do we? 701.
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0: 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And Michael, pretty nice day to kick off the Douglas County Fair today.
3: Indeed, a nice one out there for today. One lone little isolated shower down near the Morris vicinity as we speak, but that activity will fizzle out off to our south here over the next few hours this morning. Otherwise, a mixture of clouds and sunshine and quite comfortable for today. High temperatures climbing up into the upper 70s by this afternoon. We stay quiet this evening. A very slight chance for some shower activity well after midnight for tonight on into your Thursday as a weak frontal boundary then looks to slide in from the northwest. Overnight lows dropping back into the lower 60s. And yeah, for your Thursday, we'll be dodging some at least widely scattered showers and thunder showers there for tomorrow with that frontal passage. Thursday, a few degrees warmer, headed up to a high of 82. It's smooth sailing, though, weather-wise for Friday and into your weekend. Get out and enjoy that fair. Friday, a high in the lower 80s. Very comfortable this weekend. We'll slide back to some upper 70s for high temperatures with some overnight lows into the 50s. And the quiet weather extends even into early next work week. Still ample sunshine Monday and Tuesday. We'll tack on a few degrees there to those high temperatures, inching back closer to the lower 80s for the new work week. From the Weatherology Weather Center, I'm meteorologist Michael Caro.
0: All right, thanks, Michael. That's great news all the way. It's 7:07. We have the birthday club, and that's coming up in about 20 minutes or so. 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That number is 320-763-9274. 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

0: KX92, it's Aerosmith off the album Permanent Vacation. From the Mission Mechanical Plumbing, Heating, and Air Conditioning Studios on this first day of the Douglas County Fair, we got a great lineup coming up for you this hour. Molly Hatchet on the way. We're also going to hear from Brian Adams with a new rock feature and more.
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0: 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We'll also hear from the Dwight Twilley Band.
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12: I'm meteorologist Michael Caro with a look at your KX92 weatherology forecast. For today, look for a mixture of clouds and sunshine, high temperatures reaching into the upper 70s. For tonight, partly cloudy, a slight chance for a spotty shower late, a low temperature of 60. Chance for some scattered showers and storms on Thursday up to 82. And that's your latest forecast. I'm meteorologist Michael Caro on KX 92. Right now it's 54.
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The birthday club is on the way next. Here's Brian Adams.

0: 92, where it doesn't have to be old to be a classic. Bryan Adams, title track from his most recent album, Roll with the Punches. It's a KX92 New Rock feature, 7:32, time for the Birthday Club. Famous people who celebrate birthdays today. Deep Purple frontman Ian Gillan, 81 years old today. President Bill Clinton, he's 80. Queen bass player John Deacon, 75. Actor Adam Arkin is 70. Former Full House co-star John Stamos, he's 63. Actress Kara Sedgwick, 61. Former Minnesota Vikings quarterback Kirk Cousins, who played for the team from 2018 through 2023. And as of this year, he is now with the Las Vegas Raiders. He's 38 years old today. And birthdays being celebrated right here in the KX92 listening area. Carol Wendell with a birthday today. Also, Troy Norman celebrating one. And finally, Greg Chalmers. He's 45 today. And Greg is the winner of today's $5 gift card from Eldon's Fresh Foods. When quality counts, you can count on Eldon's. 3rd and Nokomis, Alexandria. Happy birthday to everybody else who celebrates one on the 19th of August. KX92 and Eldon's Fresh Foods. Celebrating the people who keep our communities special. It's 7:33. Let's get caught up in the newsroom once again.
1: Well, a woman from central Minnesota is dead following a motorcycle crash. The Stearns County Sheriff's Office says the Richmond and Cold Spring Police Department received a call of a motorcycle rider was overdue. A family member reportedly told police that the 52-year-old woman from Avon had been riding her motorcycle with friends but left the group to go home. The caller told police the group searched for her for about 2 hours before calling authorities. An officer reportedly found her and her bike crashed in the ditch along County Road 9 in Munson Township. Paramedics attempted life-saving measures, but she was pronounced dead at the scene. And the Douglas County Fair opens today, and it's going to be bigger and better this year. It will run through this Saturday. Today is Senior Day at the fair, sponsored by Vivi. There's going to be bike giveaways, great music, canine demonstrations, the Demo Derby, along with the Red Letter Band performing tonight. 7 p.m. Brad Breha talks about the new sign at the Douglas County Fairgrounds as well.
2: We figure we needed to dress things up a little bit, and so we purchased one of those electronic signs that will be lit up year-round. And so if somebody, they want to put advertising on that and stuff, we are going to do that. And Kevin Brazina, our treasurer, would be the one to talk to on that. That sign will be lit up year-round, just giving people another opportunity to advertise what they have or businesses or special events going on and stuff. So that's why we did that, and make it look a little more professional out there now that we own the land.
1: By the way, for a complete fair schedule, just go to the website dcmnfair.com. And the Alexandria Rotary Club and the Alexandria Fire Department teamed up for the Pork Chop and Corn Jubilee at the Alexandria Fire Hall yesterday. Thousands of people came out for their grilled pork chops, sweet corn, and all the sides, including ice cream made by your local Rotarians and firefighters. The proceeds will be going to the Alexandria Fire Department and other civic projects. Thanks to everyone who came out yesterday for that. And that's a look at your news. I'm Mark Anthony.
0: 7:36, your KX92 weatherology forecast. A perfect day to kick off the festivities at the Douglas County Fair today. Variable cloud cover with a high temp hit about 79. Partly cloudy tonight for the Demolition Derby, 60 for the low. Variable cloud cover tomorrow. There is a small chance of scattered showers and thunderstorms, about a 30% chance or so. Tomorrow's high temp should hit about 82. Smooth sailing beyond that. Mostly sunny on Friday and Saturday. Friday's high 82, Saturday's high 79. Partly cloudy on Sunday. We'll see a high of 79. In the Lakes area now, 55. Southeast wind 3 miles an hour.
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9: Tools & More, open Monday through Saturday on Highway 29 North in Alexandria.
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14: I'm meteorologist Michael Caro with a look at your KX92 weatherology forecast. For today, look for a mixture of clouds and sunshine, high temperatures reaching into the upper 70s. For tonight, partly cloudy, a slight chance for a spotty shower late, a low temperature of 60. Chance for some scattered showers and storms on Thursday up to 82. And that's your latest forecast. I'm meteorologist Michael Caro on KX92. Right now, it's 57.
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0: Molly Hatchet, Dreams I'll Never See on KX92. I'm Stevie D. Hey, let's run down some Minnesota sports. Well, the Twins beat Atlanta 4-1 last night, giving Minnesota back-to-back wins in the series. Josh Bell launched a two-run dinger in the first inning, his 17th of the season. Ryan Jeffers added two doubles and drove in two insurance runs in the eighth. Zebby Matthews allowed one run over 5 2/3 and earned his third consecutive win. Yoendriz Gomez recorded his 19th save. The Twins are now 62-65 and will try to sweep the Braves this afternoon at Target Field. Taj Bradley is scheduled to face A.J. Smith-Shawver, the first pitch at 12:40. Well, the Vikings begin the first of two joint practices with the Ravens today at TCO Performance Center. They'll practice again Thursday before meeting in Saturday's preseason game at U.S. Bank Stadium. Now, the Vikings also placed veteran defender Jamal Adams on injured reserve after he tore his quad tendon during Saturday's preseason opener. His season is over, and Minnesota signed cornerback Bryce Phillips to fill the roster spot. And the WNBA leading Lynx visit the Golden State Valkyries tonight at 9 p.m. Minnesota is 29-7 and holds a three-game lead over Golden State atop the Western Conference. The Lynx have beaten the Valkyries in both meetings this season and are coming off Sunday's 92-87 win over Las Vegas. Rookie guard Olivia Miles was named Western Conference Player of the Week after averaging 18 points, 7.5 dimes, and 4.5 rebounds. And that is a look at Minnesota sports. We'll time travel next.
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0: All right, on this date, in 1909, the first automobile race occurred at the Indianapolis Motor Speedway that would later become the home of the Indianapolis 500. On this date in 1921, Ty Cobb got his 3,000th hit. On this date in 2004, Google went public. And the leader of the legendary comedy trio, the Marx Brothers, Groucho Marx, passed away on this day in 1977. He was 86. And that's Time Travel, brought to you by Advantage Home Pros. 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And now for all the latest, here's Mark Anthony.
3: Yeah, thank you, Stevie D. First of all in news, a woman from central Minnesota has died following a motorcycle crash on Sunday evening in Stearns County. The Stearns County Sheriff's Office says that the Cold Spring Richmond Police Department received a call of a motorcycle rider who was overdue. A family member reportedly told police that the 52-year-old woman from Avon had been riding her motorcycle with friends but left the group to go home. The caller told police the group searched for her for about 2 hours before calling police. An officer reportedly found the woman and her bike crashed in the ditch in Munson Township. Paramedics reportedly attempted life-saving measures, but she was pronounced dead at the scene. Well, Alexandria College has been named top number one, the best community college in the state, and number 10 in the nation. And Wallet Hubs recently released 2026 Best and Worst Community College Rankings. Alexandria Technical and Community College also ranked among the top 10 nationally for career outcomes. Wallet Hub's annual study was released last week and compared 613 community colleges all across the nation in an effort to identify institutions that provide students with a high-quality education at an affordable cost. And the Douglas County Fair gets underway today and is going to be bigger and better this year. It will run through this Saturday. Today is Senior Day at the fair, sponsored by Vivi. There will be kids' bike giveaways, great music, canine demonstrations, the Demo Derby, along with the Red Letter Band performing starting at 7 p.m. tonight. Brad Breha of the Fair Board talks about their new sign.
10: 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And so if somebody, they want to put advertising on that and stuff, we are going to do that. And Kevin Brezina, our treasurer, would be the one to talk to on that. That sign will be lit up year-round, just giving people another opportunity to advertise what they have or businesses or special events going on and stuff. So that's why we did that, and make it look a little more professional out there now that we own the land.
3: By the way, for a complete fair schedule, just go to the website dcmnfair.com. 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We'll have a look at your weather next.
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3: And your weather for today, some sunshine. Nice looking day to come on out to the Douglas County Fair, a high 79. Partly cloudy tonight, low of 60. Variable cloudiness, about a 30% of scattered rain and thunderstorms tomorrow, high 82. Then sunshine Friday and Saturday, highs generally in the lower 80s. Stevie D, what's that temp?
0: Right now we're at 59 and clear in the Lakes area. Guess what it feels like, though?
3: Let's see here. You said current temp?
0: 59.
3: It feels like 59.
0: Correct.
3: Yeah.
0: That's right. Can't stop the weather, man.
3: You thought you were going to trip me up, didn't you?
0: No.
3: Like you do in the hall.
0: No, no, never, never.
3: Man, that time you put that wire down there, so...
0: I put the what? I put
3: the wire.
0: Oh, yeah.
3: You know, well, kind of like in a cartoon or something,
0: boop,
3: you know.
0: Boop, boop, boop, boop, boop.
3: Yeah, that's right.
0: I do that, you know, I'm known for that, so.
3: Yeah. Do that with the kids, too, and the wife?
0: No, just you.
3: Okay, thanks, man.
0: You excited for the fair?
3: Yeah, absolutely. Always fun. You have a certain fair food you got to have.
0: Oh, not really. I just kind of try them all.
3: Oh, do you?
0: Yeah.
3: Yeah. Our waists love that, don't
0: all
3: they?
0: Of it, yes. Yeah. Are you heading out there
3: and
0: today?
3: And our booty. So I've got open line, 9:05, so I'll be heading out about 1:45.
0: Oh, wow. Cutting it close.
3: Rolling.
0: So, okay. All right.
3: But, yeah, I've got to be out there with the Douglas County Sheriff's Posse today, too. So
0: are you going to get tased?
3: Not today.
0: Do it.
3: You've seen the video of me being tased, I know.
0: Yeah, you take it like a champ.
3: Oh, man, that was painful.
12: Ah!
3: Oh, yeah. Ah! It's like a groin injury. Ah! A groin injury. Ah!
0: This is footage of you.
3: Yeah. No, you can't move. You can't talk.
12: Ah!
0: I've never been tased, thank goodness.
3: Yeah. And you want to?
0: No, I don't think so.
3: Yeah, they used to do it during community night out, liability. They, sure. I think the city attorney said, I don't think so anymore.
13: Victim.
3: Yeah.
0: All right, we'll check in with you later.
3: See you, man.
0: Thanks, Mark. Mark Anthony. The taser didn't even stun him. We got Tom Petty and the Heartbreakers coming up next.
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0: From the Mission Mechanical Plumbing, Heating, and Air Conditioning Studios, that was your KX92 Deep Cut from Kansas, Closet Chronicles. We also heard from Steve Miller Band and Tom Petty and the Heartbreakers. I'm Stevie D, filling in for Michael Wright on the Real Estate by Joe Classic Rock and Roll Morning Show. 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
14: I'm meteorologist Michael Caro with a look at your KX92 weatherology forecast. For today, look for a mixture of clouds and sunshine, high temperatures reaching into the upper 70s. For tonight, partly cloudy, a slight chance for a spotty shower late, a low temperature of 60. Chance for some scattered showers and storms on Thursday up to 82. And that's your latest forecast. I'm meteorologist Michael Caro on KX92. Currently 61 degrees.
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0: Travis Hart with your KX92 80s classic track, Who You Run To. That's off their 1987 album, Bad Animals. It is 29 minutes after 8 o'clock, and now for all the latest from the newsroom, here's Mark Anthony.
1: Yes, thank you, Stevie D. First of all, Alexandria College has once again been named the best community college here in the state. Number 10 in the nation, that's according to Wallet Hub's recently released 2026 Best and Worst Community College Rankings. Alexandria Technical and Community College also ranked among the top 10 nationally for career outcomes. Wallet Hub's annual study was released last week and compared 613 community colleges all across the nation in an effort to identify institutions that provide students with a high-quality education at an affordable price. And the Minnesota Department of Health says August is peak time for bat activity in the state. And all that activity means bats can end up in your homes. Now, their disease unit answers around 400 calls about bats and rabies each and every August. They say you can learn how to safely capture and remove a bat from your home or get it tested for rabies. For more on that, go to the Minnesota Department of Health's website. And the Douglas County Fair opens up today, and it's going to be bigger and better this year. It will run through this Saturday. Today is Senior Day at the fair, sponsored by Vivi. Brad Brayhaw talks about the new sign, too, at the Douglas County Fairgrounds.
2: We figure we need to dress things up a little bit, and so we purchased one of those electronic signs that will be lit up year-round. And so if somebody, they want to put advertising on that and stuff, we are going to do that. And Kevin Brezina, our treasurer, would be the one to talk to on that.
1: 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Our weather for today, a beautiful day for the first day of the fair. Variable cloudiness, 79 the high. Partly cloudy tonight, low of 60. Now, there is about a 30% chance of rain tomorrow, high 82. But then we'll clear out Friday and Saturday. Sunshine, highs generally lower 80s. Stevie D, what's that, Tim?
0: Right now, we got wind out of the southeast at 6 miles per hour. 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

0: Lonesome George Thurgood and the Destroyers. I Drink Alone on KX92. It's time now for Vikings training camp today.
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2: 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Ham has retired after a decade of being a formidable fullback for the Vikings. Some big shoes to fill. Enter Max Bredesen, a fifth-round pick.

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0: We're a Vikings rookie, tight end, fullback, Max Bredesen. And Max, boy, a lot of talent in camp from a receiving standpoint. You've got some guys to really not only look up to, I guess, but the Jeffersons and stuff and the Hawkinsons of the world. What are you picking up from those guys?
3: Yeah, it's pretty special to be around guys like that. Just motivates you as a rookie to go play to the standard that they expect me to play at, whatever that may be, whatever the job is for that. But definitely a motivator when you step in the huddle and you see the big names like that, like you want to go play for them.
0: About that running back room, tell us about that.
3: It's super special. It's fun being in a running back room. This is my first time being in it. I was in a tight end room in college. The pride you take of like the guy that you're blocking for sitting right next to you. So every block feels personal for me. Every decision feels like I've got the guy and sitting next to me. I feel like I got to have his back to the absolute most. So it's pretty cool.
0: How about your goals for the year, Max?
3: Yes, sir. Just whatever I can do to help the team win, wherever I have to line up, whatever I have to do. Just want to be a guy that this team can trust to go execute and be a guy they can trust to help win games.
0: Awesome. Hey, thanks for your time. Really appreciate you and have a great 26. Welcome to Minnesota.
3: Yes, sir. Thank you.
0: All right. That's Max Bredesen, everybody. That concludes this edition. Until next time, I'm Neil Roberts.
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3: Tools and More, open Monday through Saturday on Highway 29 North in Alexandria.
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4: I'm meteorologist Michael Caro with a look at your KX92 weatherology forecast. For today, look for a mixture of clouds and sunshine, high temperatures reaching into the upper 70s. For tonight, partly cloudy, a slight chance for a spotty shower late, a low temperature of 60. Chance for some scattered showers and storms on Thursday up to 82. And that's your latest forecast. I'm meteorologist Michael Caro on KX92. Currently, it's 63.
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0: Taking it back to 1980 off the album The River. That is Bruce Springsteen, The Boss, with Hungry Heart. Well, there's more chances for open skating at the Prime West Runestone Community Center Tuesday, August 25th from 9 to 2, Wednesday, August 26th from noon to 4, and Thursday, the 27th from 10 to 3:30. 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

0: That is the Beatles. Drive My Car on KX92. It is 3 minutes before 9 o'clock, and now for all the latest from the newsroom, here's Mark Anthony.
1: Well, a woman from central Minnesota is dead following a motorcycle crash. The Stearns County Sheriff's Office says the Richmond and Cold Spring Police Department received a call of a motorcycle rider was overdue. A family member reportedly told police that the 52-year-old woman from Avon had been riding her motorcycle with friends but left the group to go home. The caller told police the group searched for her for about 2 hours before calling authorities. An officer reportedly found her and her bike crashed in the ditch along County Road 9 in Munson Township. Paramedics attempted life-saving measures, but she was pronounced dead at the scene. And the Douglas County Fair opens today, and it's going to be bigger and better this year. It will run through this Saturday. Today is Senior Day at the fair, sponsored by Vivi. There's going to be bike giveaways, great music, canine demonstrations, the Demo Derby, along with the Red Letter Band performing tonight. 7 p.m. Brad Breha talks about the new sign at the Douglas County Fairgrounds as well.
2: We figure we needed to dress things up a little bit, and so we purchased one of those electronic signs that will be lit up year-round. And so if somebody, they want to put advertising on that and stuff, we are going to do that. And Kevin Brezina, our treasurer, would be the one to talk to on that. That sign will be lit up year-round, just giving people another opportunity to advertise what they have or businesses or special events going on and stuff. So that's why we did that, and make it look a little more professional out there now that we own the land.
1: By the way, for a complete fair schedule, just go to the website dcmnfair.com. And the Alexandria Rotary Club and the Alexandria Fire Department teamed up for the Pork Chop and Corn Jubilee at the Alexandria Fire Hall yesterday. Thousands of people came out for their grilled pork chops, sweet corn, and all the sides, including ice cream made by your local Rotarians and firefighters. The proceeds will be going to the Alexandria Fire Department and other civic projects. Thanks to everyone who came out yesterday for that. And that's a look at your news. I'm Mark Anthony.
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Hey, I'm Steve Gorman. This is the show that brings you lots of great, insightful stories behind the scenes of all the great tunes and the bands that gave them to us. And yeah, we do have a whole lot of fun. 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

0: classic CCR, Fortunate Son on KX92. We also heard from Pink Floyd, U2, Aerosmith, and Steppenwolf. I'm Stevie D, filling in for Michael Wright on the Real Estate by Joe Classic Rock and Roll Morning Show. It's time for your Wednesday history lesson. Well, today is Wednesday, August 19th. It is the 231st day of the year. There are 134 days remaining until the end of the year. Today is National Potato Day, Orangutan Day, Soft Ice Cream Day, Hot and Spicy Food Day, Old Man Young Woman Day, and Talk Like Jar Jar Binks Day. How about no? We've got 19 days left until Labor Day, 73 days left until Halloween, and 74 days left until Daylight Saving Time ends. On this date in 1909, the first automobile race occurred at the Indianapolis Motor Speedway. On this date in 1921, Ty Cobb got his 3,000th hit. And on this date in 2004, Google went public. Some celebrity birthdays today. NFL quarterback Kirk Cousins is turning 38.
1: You like that? You like that?
0: Kevin Dillon is turning 61. John Stamos is turning 63. And Bill Clinton is celebrating his 80th birthday today. And I know they're all listening live right now at Kirk Cousins' house. They're playing two-on-two hide-and-go-seek. What are the teams, you ask? It's Kirk Cousins and Kevin Dillon versus John Stamos and Bill Clinton. I got my money on Stamos and Clinton. That is your Wednesday history lesson.
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12: I'm meteorologist Michael Caro with a look at your KX92 weatherology forecast. For today, look for a mixture of clouds and sunshine, high temperatures reaching into the upper 70s. For tonight, partly cloudy, a slight chance for a spotty shower late, a low temperature of 60. Chance for some scattered showers and storms on Thursday up to 82. And that's your latest forecast. I'm meteorologist Michael Caro on KX92. Currently 65 degrees.
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From the Mission Mechanical Plumbing, Heating, and Air Conditioning Studios, that's Ed Money, Baby Hold On. 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

0: That is Montrose with your deep cuts, Space Station number 5. 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

0: 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I'm Stevie D. That's going to do it for me for the Real Estate by Joe Classic Rock and Roll Morning Show. Appreciate you hanging out. 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
14: I'm meteorologist Michael Caro with a look at your KX92 weatherology forecast. For today, look for a mixture of clouds and sunshine, high temperatures reaching into the upper 70s. For tonight, partly cloudy, a slight chance for a spotty shower late, a low temperature of 60. Chance for some scattered showers and storms on Thursday up to 82. And that's your latest forecast. I'm meteorologist Michael Caro on KX92. Right now at 66.
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Right now we got a new rock feature from the Black Crowes. This is Profane Prophecy on the Jettner Motors Midday Drive.

0: from the Mission Mechanical Plumbing, Heating, and Air Conditioning Studios. That was a KX92 new rock feature from the Black Rose, Profane Prophecy. Dig it. We also heard from Jefferson Starship with Jane, Black Sabbath's Iron Man, Tom Petty with Mary Jane's Last Dance, and Humble Pie's 30 Days in the Hole. Good morning, I'm Stevie D. Damn glad to be with you on this Wednesday hump day, August 19th, 2026. Today, we're looking for a high of 79 degrees. Right now, we're at 65 and mainly clear in the lakes area. Now, back to 30 Days in the Hole by Humble Pie. Written by Humble Pie lead singer Steve Marriott, this song is about getting busted for drugs and getting sent to jail. Marriott got the idea after playing a show in Kentucky where he learned that getting caught with drugs earned you 30 days in jail. He was also thinking about a friend of the band's who had been sent to jail for having a joint. Marriott was making the point that drugs were a part of culture, just as alcohol was a generation earlier, and that there was nothing wrong with it. And in many ways, the song is a call for legalization. Now, Marriott has said that the inspiration for the title came from a Humphrey Bogart, James Cagney movie he saw on TV, where Bogart plays a prisoner who gets sent to 30 days in the hole. Marriott may have been referring to the 1938 movie Angels with Dirty Faces, although that line is never uttered in the film. It's also possible that the film was Somebody Up There Likes Me, a 1956 movie where Paul Newman is threatened with 30 days in the hole. Now, there are several drug and alcohol references in the song. Red Lebanese and Black Nepalese are forms of hash. Newcastle Brown is a kind of ale. And Durban Poison is a strain of marijuana. This wasn't released as a single in the group's native UK. It was only released in the US a year after the album came out, and it didn't chart. But the song has become one of the band's signature songs and a permanent staple of classic rock radio, despite failing to chart heavily upon its initial release. That is 30 Days in the Hole by Humble Pie. Coming up this hour on the Jettner Motors Midday Drive, got some Eric Clapton, some Queen, and Steppenwolf is coming up next right after your weatherology forecast.
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9: I'm meteorologist Michael Caro with a look at your KX92 weatherology forecast. Look for a mixture of clouds and sunshine for this afternoon. High temperatures climbing to the upper 70s. For tonight, partly cloudy, a slight chance for a spotty shower late, a low temperature of 60. Chance for some scattered showers and storms on Thursday up to 82. And that's your latest forecast. I'm meteorologist Michael Caro on KX92. Right now at 68.
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0: That is Gary Wright with your KX92 Super 70s classic track, Dreamweaver. 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

0: Classic Stones, It's Only Rock and Roll, But I Like It. Well, Ronnie Wood recently unveiled a nude painting of his Rolling Stones bandmate, Mick Jagger.
1: Really?
0: Yeah, the painting also features Keith Richards and the late Charlie Watts. Jagger is shown naked above his bandmates. The artwork is titled Mr. Charm. Things are going good between Ronnie Wood and Mick Jagger, I guess.
2: All right.
0: Got your weatherology forecast coming up next, and Eric Clapton and Cocaine.
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5: I'm meteorologist Michael Caro with a look at your KX92 weatherology forecast. Look for a mixture of clouds and sunshine for this afternoon. High temperatures climbing to the upper 70s. For tonight, partly cloudy, a slight chance for a spotty shower late, a low temperature of 60. Chance for some scattered showers and storms on Thursday up to 82. And that's your latest forecast. I'm meteorologist Michael Caro on KX92. Currently, it's 72.
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0: That was Don Henley with your KX92 80s classic track, New York Minute. I'm Stevie D. It's time now for some Minnesota sports. Well, the Twins beat Atlanta 4-1 last night, giving Minnesota back-to-back wins in the series. Josh Bell launched a two-run dinger in the first inning, his 17th of the season. Ryan Jeffers added two doubles and drove in two insurance runs in the eighth. Zebby Matthews allowed one run over 5 2/3 innings and earned his third consecutive win. Wendy's Gomez earned his 19th save. The Twins are now 62-65 and will try to sweep the Braves this afternoon at Target Field. Taj Bradley is scheduled to face A.J. Smith-Shawver, first pitch at 12:40. Well, the Vikings begin the first of two joint practices with the Ravens today at TCO Performance Center. They'll practice again Thursday before meeting in Saturday's preseason game at U.S. Bank Stadium. The Vikings also placed veteran defender Jamal Adams on the injured reserve after he tore his quad tendon during Saturday's preseason opener. His season is over, and Minnesota signed cornerback Bryce Phillips to fill the roster spot. Well, the WNBA leading Lynx visit the Golden State Valkyries tonight at 9 p.m. Minnesota is 29-7 and holds a three-game lead over Golden State atop the Western Conference. The Lynx have beaten the Valkyries in both meetings this season and are coming off Sunday's 92-87 win over Vegas. Rookie guard Olivia Miles was named Western Conference Player of the Week, averaging 18 points, 7.5 assists, and 4.5 rebounds. That is a look at Minnesota sports.
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7: I'm meteorologist Michael Caro with a look at your KX92 weatherology forecast. Look for a mixture of clouds and sunshine for this afternoon. High temperatures climbing to the upper 70s. For tonight, partly cloudy, a slight chance for a spotty shower late, a low temperature of 60. Chance for some scattered showers and storms on Thursday up to 82. And that's your latest forecast. I'm meteorologist Michael Caro on KX92. Currently it's 72.
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Are you trying to prove that you're made out of gold and can't be sold? So, are you experienced?

0: That is your KX92 Deep Cut from Jimi Hendrix with Are You Experienced? Well, a documentary about Jimi Hendrix's performance at Woodstock is making its streaming debut. Jimi Hendrix Live at Woodstock, A Second Look, debuted on Tuesday night on YouTube. It features black and white footage recorded on videotape by a 22-year-old Bard College student named Albert Goodman. According to the YouTube description, Goodman snuck his camera on stage and set it up just 15 feet from where Hendrix would perform. The film features performances of Purple Haze, Voodoo Child, and the Star-Spangled Banner. So check that out.
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9: 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Hey, I'm Steve Gorman. 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

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She said, tell me all the trouble.

0: Pink Floyd, Have a Cigar on KX92. 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

0: Allman Brothers Band, Midnight Rider on KX92. And now for all the latest from the newsroom, here's Mark Anthony.
1: Well, a woman from central Minnesota is dead following a motorcycle crash. The Stearns County Sheriff's Office says the Richmond and Cold Spring Police Department received a call of a motorcycle rider was overdue. A family member reportedly told police that the 52-year-old woman from Avon had been riding her motorcycle with friends but left the group to go home. The caller told police the group searched for about 2 hours before calling authorities. An officer reportedly found her and her bike crashed in the ditch along County Road 9 in Munson Township. Paramedics attempted life-saving measures, but she was pronounced dead at the scene. And the Douglas County Fair opens today, and it's going to be bigger and better this year. It will run through this Saturday. Today is Senior Day at the fair, sponsored by Vivi. There's going to be bike giveaways, great music, canine demonstrations, the Demo Derby, along with the Red Letter Band performing tonight. 7 p.m. Brad Breha talks about the new sign at the Douglas County Fairgrounds as well.
2: We figure we needed to dress things up a little bit, and so we purchased one of those electronic signs that will be lit up year-round. And so if somebody, they want to put advertising on that and stuff, we are going to do that. And Kevin Brazine, our treasurer, would be the one to talk to on that. That sign will be lit up year-round, just giving people another opportunity to advertise what they have or businesses or special events going on and stuff. So that's why we did that, and make it look a little more professional out there now that we own the land.
1: By the way, for a complete fair schedule, just go to the website dcmnfair.com. And the Alexandria Rotary Club and the Alexandria Fire Department teamed up for the Pork Chop and Corn Jubilee at the Alexandria Fire Hall yesterday. Thousands of people came out for their grilled pork chops, sweet corn, and all the sides, including ice cream made by your local Rotarians and firefighters. The proceeds will be going to the Alexandria Fire Department and other civic projects. Thanks to everyone who came out yesterday for that. And that's a look at your news. I'm Mark Anthony.
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0: 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That was a KX92 Super 70s classic track from America, Lonely People. 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
1: Evan, my car has a big dent on the door.
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13: I'm meteorologist Michael Caro with a look at your KX92 weatherology forecast. Look for a mixture of clouds and sunshine for this afternoon. High temperatures climbing to the upper 70s. For tonight, partly cloudy, a slight chance for a spotty shower late, a low temperature of 60. Chance for some scattered showers and storms on Thursday up to 82. And that's your latest forecast. I'm meteorologist Michael Caro on KX92. Right now it's 73.
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14: 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Hey, I'm Steve Gorman. This is the show that brings you lots of great, insightful stories behind the scenes of all the great tunes and the bands that gave them to us. And yeah, we do have a whole lot of fun. 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

0: KX92, or it doesn't have to be old to be a classic. That's a new rock feature from the Doobie Brothers with Walk This Road. That is the title track off their latest album. Your weatherology forecast is coming up next, and we're getting the let out.
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8: I'm meteorologist Michael Caro with a look at your KX92 weatherology forecast. Look for a mixture of clouds and sunshine for this afternoon. High temperatures climbing to the upper 70s. For tonight, partly cloudy, a slight chance for a spotty shower late, a low temperature of 60. Chance for some scattered showers and storms on Thursday up to 82. And that's your latest forecast. I'm meteorologist Michael Caro on KX92. Right now it's 73.
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0: Classic Stones, You Can't Always Get What You Want. We also heard from The Who, Rush, and Blue Oyster Cult. Good afternoon, I'm Stevie D. You're riding shotgun on the Jettner Motors Midday Drive. It's time now for some Minnesota sports. Well, the Twins beat Atlanta 4-1 last night, giving Minnesota back-to-back wins in the series. Josh Bell launched a two-run dinger in the first, his 17th of the season. Ryan Jeffers added two doubles and drove in two insurance runs in the eighth. Zebby Matthews allowed one run over 5 2/3 innings and earned his third consecutive win. Yoenis Gomez recorded his 19th save. Twins are now 62-65 and will try to sweep the Braves this afternoon at Target Field. Taj Bradley is scheduled to start against A.J. Smith-Shawver. First pitch was at 12:40. Well, the Vikings begin the first of two joint practices with the Ravens today at TCO Performance Center. They'll practice again Thursday before meeting in Saturday's preseason game at U.S. Bank Stadium. The Vikings also placed veteran defender Jamal Adams on injured reserve after he tore his quad tendon during Saturday's preseason opener. His season is over, and Minnesota signed cornerback Bryce Phillips to fill the roster spot. And the WNBA leading Lynx visit the Golden State Valkyries tonight at 9 o'clock. Minnesota is 29-7 and holds a three-game lead over Golden State atop the Western Conference. The Lynx have beaten the Valkyries in both meetings this season and are coming off Sunday's 92-87 win over Vegas. Rookie guard Olivia Miles was named Western Conference Player of the Week after averaging 18 points, 7.5 assists, and 4.5 rebounds. That is a look at Minnesota sports.
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14: I'm meteorologist Ray Miller with your KX92 weatherology forecast. Sunny this afternoon with a high temperature of 79 degrees and winds out of the southwest at 5 to 10. Tonight we'll see a couple of showers with a low temperature of 60 and southwest winds at 5 to 10. Thursday, chance of thunderstorms with a high temperature of 82. Friday, lots of sun and a high of 82 degrees. Saturday, plenty of sun, high of 78. For KX92, I'm meteorologist Ray Miller. Right now, it's 73.
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0: Professor Kicks, 9280s classic track from Shooting Star, Hang On for Your Life. Well, a Colorado woman claims she saw a 9-foot Bigfoot gliding through the woods. Well, that's Chewbacca. I'm not quite sure he's a Sasquatch, but Lori Bowing was in her car with her husband in Lake City when she saw Bigfoot. She said he had long arms and dark blackish brown hair.
1: Really?
0: Yeah. Her husband, though, refused to stop the car because he didn't think she was serious and didn't believe her. That's hilarious. Oh, honey, I just saw Bigfoot.
2: Oh, good for you.
0: Are you going to stop the car?
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0: Coming up next on the Jettner Motors Midday Drive. Got some CCR.
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14: Sunny this afternoon with a high temperature of 79 degrees and winds out of the southwest at 5 to 10. Tonight we'll see a couple of showers with a low temperature of 60 and southwest winds at 5 to 10. Thursday, chance of thunderstorms with a high temperature of 82. Friday, lots of sun and a high of 82 degrees. Saturday, plenty of sun, high of 78.
13: For KX92, I'm meteorologist Ray Miller. Right now, it's 75.
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0: Doobie Brothers rocking down the highway on KX92. I'm Stevie D, broadcasting from the Mission Mechanical Plumbing, Heating, and Air Conditioning Studios in downtown Alexandria. Well, a coffee shop in China has set a Guinness World Record for the most cups of coffee served by a robot-operated store. The humanoid bots cranked out a whopping 202 cups in just 60 minutes to set the record. The robot baristas are dressed in hip clothing, including jumpers, caps, and silver chains, along with headphones on their heads. Customers have commented that the drinks are served in under 30 seconds and are pretty well balanced. But it's just a matter of time before these barista robots murder us all. I am
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0: That is Boston with your KX 9280s classic track. We're ready, and I'm ready for your Wednesday history lesson. Today is Wednesday, August 19th. It is the 231st day of the year. There are 134 days remaining until the end of the year. Today is National Potato Day, Orangutan Day, Soft Ice Cream Day, Humanitarian Day, Hot and Spicy Food Day, Old Man Young Woman Day, and Talk Like Jar Jar Binks Day. We got 19 days left until Labor Day, 73 days left until Halloween, and 74 days left until Daylight Saving Time ends. On this date in 1909, the first automobile race occurred at the Indianapolis Motor Speedway, and later became the Indianapolis 500. On this date in 1921, Ty Cobb got his 3,000th hit. And on this date in 2004, Google went public. Some celebrity birthdays today. NFL quarterback Kirk Cousins, a former Viking, is 38. Actor Kevin Dillon is 61. John Stamos is 63. And Bill Clinton is celebrating his 80th birthday. And I know they're all listening live right now at Bill Clinton's house smoking stogies. Appreciate you guys tuning in. Thank you for that. Hope you have a great birthday. And that is your Wednesday history lesson.
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12: I'm meteorologist Ray Miller with your KX92 weatherology forecast. Sunny this afternoon with a high temperature of 79 degrees and winds out of the southwest at 5 to 10. Tonight we'll see a couple of showers with a low temperature of 60 and southwest winds at 5 to 10. Thursday, chance of thunderstorms with a high temperature of 82. Friday, lots of sun and a high of 82 degrees. Saturday, plenty of sun, high of 78. For KX92, I'm meteorologist Ray Miller. Right now, it's 75.
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0: That is the Eagles with your deep cut, the Sad Cafe on KX92. You also heard from Cream with Crossroads. Well, Cialis may cause users to go blind. A Taiwan study recently found that tadalafil raises the risk of glaucoma. Men taking Cialis had higher odds of glaucoma and ocular hypertension in the study. The study found that men on Cialis are 22% more likely to develop glaucoma than those not on the drug. And meanwhile, Mark Anthony can't find the door handle to get out of the AM studio. What's that all about? I'm not saying anything. I'm just making an observation.
1: Right.
0: Mark, what say you?
1: I'm blind.
2: Every day begins about the same. I wake up screaming in terror because of the blackness and I think I'm dead. And then I begin what's called the great adventure. Making breakfast. I've eaten everything from nails to drink coasters. One time I bit hard into a marble ashtray, thinking it was a savory waffle. I wanted that waffle so bad. Completely shattered my teeth. Do you have any idea what it's like to drink a half a bottle of ketchup, thinking it was a bottle of 1946 Chateau Neuf de Pape? I even decanted it.
3: 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I mean, you couldn't tell that was ketchup?
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0: That is Journey with Lights on KX92. I'm Stevie D. That's going to do it for me. Thanks for hanging out during the Jutner Motors Midday Drive. Appreciate it. Coming up, we got your weatherology forecast. And then at 3 o'clock, it's J-Rock Johnny Rocket in the C&D Granite Rocket Show.
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12: I'm meteorologist Ray Miller with your KX92 weatherology forecast. Sunny this afternoon with a high temperature of 79 degrees and winds out of the southwest at 5 to 10. Tonight we'll see a couple of showers with a low temperature of 60 and southwest winds at 5 to 10. Thursday, chance of thunderstorms with a high temperature of 82. Friday, lots of sun and a high of 82 degrees. Saturday, plenty of sun, high of 78. For KX92, I'm meteorologist Ray Miller. Right now, it's 75.
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He actually died on Monday. 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

0: ZZ Top just got paid on KX92 from the Mission Mechanical Plumbing, Heating, and Air Conditioning Studios. As today on The Rocket Show, we're paying tribute to Frank Beard, who passed away on Monday. Coming up just after 4 o'clock, another double shot of ZZ Top. You know, 420 is a special time for a lot of people, and it could be special for you right here at The Rocket Show. With the 420 Rocket Trip, we get a little psychedelic, we get a little trippy right around 420.
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0: 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Frank Beard of ZZ Top has passed away at the age of 77, and a documentary about Jimi Hendrix's Woodstock performance is making its streaming debut. 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
2: I'm meteorologist Ray Miller with your KX92 weatherology forecast. Sunny this afternoon with a high temperature of 79 degrees and winds out of the southwest at 5 to 10. Tonight we'll see a couple of showers with a low temperature of 60 and southwest winds at 5 to 10. Thursday, chance of thunderstorms with a high temperature of 82. Friday, lots of sun and a high of 82 degrees. Saturday, plenty of sun, high of 78. For KX92, I'm meteorologist Ray Miller. Right now, it's 77.
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0: Peace of my heart, Janis Joplin out in front of Big Brother and the Holding Company on KX92. The Douglas County Fair is underway. Get out to the fair, take in all the tastes and the sounds and the smells and the rides and the fun. And yeah, it goes all the way through Saturday. Demolition Derby happening tonight. Should be a whole lot of fun.
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2: You know what I'm talking about. 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They got a lot of nice girls.
0: ZZ Top drummer Frank Beard has died at the age of 77. A spokesperson for the band confirmed the news. Beard died at his home in Texas while on hospice care on Monday. An exact cause of death was not given. The band canceled their show in Salt Lake City last night and tonight's show in Colorado Springs due to the news. Beard had been dealing with health issues for years and stepped away from the band temporarily last year. Frank Beard was ZZ Top's drummer since 1969. A documentary about Jimi Hendrix's performance at Woodstock is making its streaming debut. Mark Mayfield has the story.
3: Jimi Hendrix Live at Woodstock, A Second Look, debuted Tuesday night on YouTube. It features black and white footage recorded on videotape by a 22-year-old Bard College student named Albert Goodman. According to the YouTube description, Goodman snuck his camera on stage and set it up just 15 feet from where Hendrix would perform. The film features performances of Purple Haze, Voodoo Child, Slight Return, and The Star-Spangled Banner. I'm Mark Mayfield.
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0: Carry on, that's Crosby, Stills, Nash & Young on KX92. Hard to believe, opening weekend of the Minnesota Renaissance Festival is here this weekend. You want to go? You need some tickets? Give me a call, 763-9274. First caller gets a pair of tickets to the Renaissance Festival.
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2: C.J. Ham has retired after a decade of being a formidable fullback for the Vikings. Some big shoes to fill. Enter Max Bredesen, a fifth-round pick out of Michigan. And Max joins us now. And Max, how about your first camp here as a Viking? How's it going?
3: It's been awesome so far. So much fun being able to find a way to help the team win. Whatever that job may be, just excited to be part of it.
2: Okay. And what job might that be? I know at Michigan you moved around quite a bit, right, with some tight end, fullback, some stuff in between. They moved you all around. Tell us how you're used there and how that might mold here.
3: Took a lot of pride in college about being versatile, and it's awesome to be here and being able to still be versatile at the next level. The amount of places I get to line up and just whatever I'm asked to do, being ready to go do it.
2: All right. Hey, we'll talk the season ahead when we come back.
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2: We're with Vikings rookie, tight end, fullback, Max Bredesen. And Max, boy, a lot of talent in camp from a receiving standpoint. You've got some guys to really not only look up to, I guess, but the Jeffersons and stuff and the Hawkinsons of the world. What are you picking up from those guys?
3: Yeah, it's pretty special to be around guys like that. Just motivates you as a rookie to go play to the standard that they expect me to play at, whatever that may be, whatever the job is for that. But definitely a motivator when you step in the huddle and you see the big names like that, like you want to go play for them.
2: Both that running back room, tell us about that.
3: It's super special. It's fun being in a running back room. This is my first time being in it. I was in a tight end room in college. The pride you take, like the guy that you're blocking for sitting right next to you. So every block feels personal for me. Every decision feels like I've got the guy and sitting next to me. I feel like I got to have his back to the absolute most. So it's pretty cool.
2: How about your goals for the year, Max?
3: Yes, sir. Just whatever I can do to help the team win, wherever I have to line up, whatever I have to do. Just want to be a guy.

0: that this team can trust to go execute and be a guy they can trust to help win games.
1: Awesome. Hey, thanks for your time. Really appreciate you, and have a great 26. Welcome to Minnesota.
0: Yes, sir. Thank you.
1: All right. That's Max Bredesen, everybody. That concludes this edition. Until next time, I'm Neil Roberts.
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14: I'm meteorologist Laura Lockwood with your KX92 weatherology forecast. Lows dip down to about 60 tonight under mainly clear skies. Winds out of the south, 5 to 10 miles per hour. Chance for storms tomorrow. Highs level off around 82. Sunshine mixed with clouds at times. Mainly clear skies tomorrow night. Lows dip down to about 58. Mainly clear skies Friday with a high of 81. 78 Saturday. I'm meteorologist Ulora Lockwood on KX92. Right now, 75.
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0: Top My Heads in Mississippi on KX92 from the Mission Mechanical Plumbing, Heating, and Air Conditioning Studios. The Rocket Show is paying tribute to the late Frank Beard today, who passed away Monday at the age of 77. I'll work in another double shot of ZZ Top during the 5 o'clock Rock Block. Twins and the Braves wrapped up their series at Target Field this afternoon. The Lynx are back on the court. They're in San Francisco tonight. And the Vikings host the Ravens in a preseason game this weekend. Got more in Rocket Sports in just a little bit.
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0: Fox News says a wave of $100 hot dogs is hitting menus across the U.S. In Miami, restaurants and vendors are selling dogs loaded with caviar and 24-karat gold flakes. New York City spots are serving mini Wagyu dogs with caviar for $39. 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

0: Hard to believe summer is almost over. Y&T on KX92. It's time for sports. The Twins took down the Atlanta Braves 4-1 in Game 2 of their three-game series at Target Field last night. The Twins and the Braves wrapped up their series this afternoon, with the Twins getting the sweep in a 6-4 win. The Twins are off tomorrow before opening up a weekend series with the Padres in San Diego on Friday. The Lynx are one of the hottest teams in the WNBA. Minnesota has won four straight entering tonight's game. The Lynx aim to end the Golden State Valkyries' six-game winning streak when they visit them tonight in San Francisco. The Vikings will do their best to keep Kyler Murray healthy, according to the Star Tribune. The starting quarterback will not play in the team's next preseason game. Minnesota hosts the Baltimore Ravens Saturday at U.S. Bank Stadium. And Minnesota United FC hosts Atlanta United FC tonight at Allianz Field. And that's Rockets Sports. ZZ Top will continue to tour following the death of Frank Beard. And Neil Young has added a couple more shows to his 2026 touring schedule. More to come in rock and roll news in a few minutes.
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10: I'm meteorologist Laura Lockwood with your KX92 weatherology forecast. Lows dip down to about 60 tonight under mainly clear skies. Winds out of the south, 5 to 10 miles per hour. Chance for storms tomorrow. Highs level off around 82. Sunshine mixed with clouds at times. Mainly clear skies tomorrow night. Lows dip down to about 58. Mainly clear skies Friday with a high of 81. 78 Saturday. I'm meteorologist Laura Lockwood on KX92. Right now, 75.
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0: ZZ Top will continue touring following the death of drummer Frank Beard on Monday. In a statement, the band said that Beard's passing necessitates the cancellation of a couple of ZZ Top tour dates, including last night's stop in Salt Lake City and tonight's show in Colorado Springs. Adding that, the band will resume its current The Big One tour this weekend with two dates at Austin City Limits, one of Frank's favorite venues in a city that had been something of a second home to him. ZZ Top's current tour is scheduled to end November 24th in Buenos Aires. Beard's death was announced yesterday. Frank Beard was 77.
1: Somewhere on a desert highway, she rides a Harley Davidson.
0: Neil Young is adding two shows to his 2026 schedule. Young and his band, the Chrome Hearts, will play two co-headlining dates with Willie Nelson and Family next month. The shows will happen September 22nd in Bridgeport, Connecticut, and September 24th in Philadelphia.
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0: New music from Stanley Simmons, Dancing While the World Is Ending on KX92. Summer's coming to an end. 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And if you want to go, I got a pair of tickets for you right now. 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
4: I'm meteorologist Laura Lockwood with your KX 92 weatherology forecast. Lows dip down to about 60 tonight under mainly clear skies. Winds out of the south, 5 to 10 miles per hour. Chance for storms tomorrow. Highs level off around 82. Sunshine mixed with clouds at times. Mainly clear skies tomorrow night. Lows dip down to about 58. Mainly clear skies Friday with a high of 81. 78 Saturday. I'm meteorologist Ulora Lockwood on KX 92. Right now, 75.
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1: Rumors spreading around. 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Right to check outside the games. And you know what I'm talking about. Just let me know if you wanna go to that home out on the range. They got a lot of nice girls.

0: to the Sun. That's Peter Frampton on KX92. That's the Old Mill Bar and Grill, 5 o'clock Rock Block for today. 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
0: Frank Beard of ZZ Top has passed away at the age of 77. He actually died Monday. And a documentary about Jimi Hendrix's Woodstock performance is making its streaming debut. I'll tell you more about it in Rock and Roll News in a couple of minutes.
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17: I'm meteorologist Laura Lockwood with your KX92 weatherology forecast. Lows dip down to about 60 tonight under mainly clear skies. Winds out of the south, 5 to 10 miles per hour. Chance for storms tomorrow. Highs level off around 82. Sunshine mixed with clouds at times. Mainly clear skies tomorrow night. Lows dip down to about 58. Mainly clear skies Friday with a high of 81. 78 Saturday. I'm meteorologist Laura Lockwood on KX 92. Right now, 77.
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0: Already gone, that's the Eagles on KX92. Welcome to town for the Douglas County Fair. Hope you enjoy your time. Hit the tilt-a-whirl a time or two for me, all right?
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0: ZZ Top drummer Frank Beard has died at the age of 77. A spokesperson for the band confirmed the news. Beard died at his home in Texas while on hospice care on Monday. An exact cause of death was not given. The band canceled their show in Salt Lake City last night and tonight's show in Colorado Springs due to the news. Beard had been dealing with health issues for years and stepped away from the band temporarily last year. Frank Beard was ZZ Top's drummer since 1969.
3: Foxy lady.
0: A documentary about Jimi Hendrix's performance at Woodstock is making its streaming debut. Mark Mayfield has the story.
4: Jimi Hendrix live at Woodstock, A Second Look, debuted Tuesday night on YouTube. It features black and white footage recorded on videotape by a 22-year-old Bard College student named Albert Goodman. According to the YouTube description, Goodman snuck his camera on stage and set it up just 15 feet from where Hendrix would perform. The film features performances of Purple Haze, Voodoo Child, Slight Return, and The Star-Spangled Banner. I'm Mark Mayfield.
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0: Classic Pink Floyd, Wish You Were Here on KX92 from the Mission Mechanical Plumbing, Heating, and Air Conditioning Studios. Let's go to training camp.
1: And now it's time for training camp today with Neil Roberts and the Minnesota Vikings.
2: C.J. Ham has retired after a decade of being a formidable fullback for the Vikings. Some big shoes to fill. Enter Max Bredesen, a fifth-round pick out of Michigan. And Max joins us now. And Max, how about your first camp here as a Viking? How's it going?
3: It's been awesome so far. So much fun being able to find a way to help the team win. Whatever that job may be, I'm just excited to be part of it.
2: Okay. And what job might that be? I know at Michigan you moved around quite a bit, right, with some tight end, fullback, some stuff in between. They moved you all around. Tell us how you're used there and how that might mold here.
3: Took a lot of pride in college about being versatile, and it's awesome to be here and being able to still be versatile at the next level. The amount of places I get to line up and just whatever I'm asked to do, being ready to go do it.
2: All right. Hey, we'll talk the season ahead when we come back.
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2: We're with Vikings rookie, tight end, fullback, Max Bredesen. And Max, boy, a lot of talent in camp from a receiving standpoint. You've got some guys to really not only look up to, I guess, but the Jeffersons and stuff and the Hawkinsons of the world. What are you picking up from those guys?
3: Yeah, it's pretty special to be around guys like that. Just motivates you as a rookie to go play to the standard that they expect me to play at, whatever that may be, whatever the job is for that. But definitely a motivator when you step in the huddle and you see the big names like that, like you want to go play for them.
2: About that running back room, tell us about that.
3: It's super special. It's fun being in a running back room. This is my first time being in it. I was in a tight end room in college. The pride you take of like the guy that you're blocking for sitting right next to you. So every block feels personal for me. Every decision feels like I've got the guy and sitting next to me. I feel like I got to have his back to the absolute most. So it's pretty cool.
2: How about your goals for the year, Max?
3: Yes, sir. Just whatever I can do to help the team win, wherever I have to line up, whatever I have to do. Just want to be a guy that this team can trust to go execute and be a guy they can trust to help win games.
2: Awesome. Hey, thanks for your time. Really appreciate you and have a great 26. Welcome to Minnesota.
3: Yes, sir. Thank you.
2: All right. That's Max Bredesen, everybody. That concludes this edition. Until next time, I'm Neil Roberts.
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6: 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Now, the government's still big and bad, but at least now, it's Miller time at Shady Acres.
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12: I'm meteorologist Laura Lockwood with your KX92 weatherology forecast. Lows dip down to about 60 tonight under mainly clear skies. Winds out of the south, 5 to 10 miles per hour. Chance for storms tomorrow. Highs level off around 82. Sunshine mixed with clouds at times. Mainly clear skies tomorrow night. Lows dip down to about 58. Mainly clear skies Friday with a high of 81. 78 Saturday. I'm meteorologist Laura Lockwood on KX92. Right now, 77.
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0: Thank you, Frank Beard, for all the decades of excellent music. ZZ Top on KX92 from the Mission Mechanical Plumbing, Heating, and Air Conditioning Studio. Got some sports in a few minutes. Twins and the Braves wrapped up their series at Target Field this afternoon. The Lynx are back on the court. They're in San Francisco tonight. And the Vikings host the Ravens in a preseason game this weekend.
1: Survey said.
2: 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We have surveyed 100 people. Give me the most popular answer.
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0: So are you feeling a financial pinch as you buy the kids back to school supplies? There's a new survey by Vice that reveals 8% of people have gambled to try and make money to cover school supply costs. The survey also finds that 15% of people have taken out personal or payday loans to cover those costs. 16% of people have sold personal belongings to cover school supply costs. And 12% of people have pawned something in order to buy back-to-school supplies.
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7: 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Hey, I'm Steve Gorman. This is the show that brings you lots of great, insightful stories behind the scenes of all the great tunes and the bands that gave them to us. 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

0: rock and roll from Close Enemies, Wink and a Feather on KX92. Here's some sports. The Twins took down the Atlanta Braves 4-1 in Game 2 of their three-game series at Target Field last night. The Twins and the Braves wrapped up their series this afternoon, with the Twins getting the sweep in a 6-4 win. The Twins are off tomorrow before opening up a weekend series with the Padres in San Diego on Friday. The Lynx are one of the hottest teams in the WNBA. Minnesota has won four straight entering tonight's game. The Lynx aim to end the Golden State Valkyries' six-game winning streak when they visit them tonight in San Francisco. The Vikings will do their best to keep Kyler Murray healthy, according to the Star Tribune. The starting quarterback will not play in the team's next preseason game. Minnesota hosts the Baltimore Ravens Saturday at U.S. Bank Stadium. And Minnesota United FC hosts Atlanta United FC tonight at Allianz Field. And that's Rockets Sports. ZZ Top will continue to tour following the death of Frank Beard. And Neil Young has added a couple more shows to his 2026 touring schedule. More to come in rock and roll news in a few minutes.
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2: 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When things get canceled or there are delays because of the weather, knowing is not optional. When you need to know, tune to KX92. 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
15: I'm meteorologist Laura Lockwood with your KX92 weatherology forecast. Lows dip down to about 60 tonight under mainly clear skies. Winds out of the south, 5 to 10 miles per hour. chance for storms tomorrow. Highs level off around 82. Sunshine mixed with clouds at times. Mainly clear skies tomorrow night. Lows dip down to about 58. Mainly clear skies Friday with a high of 81. 78 Saturday. I'm meteorologist Ulora Lockwood on KX 92. Currently, it's 75 degrees.
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0: ZZ Top will continue touring following the death of drummer Frank Beard on Monday. In a statement, the band said that Beard's passing necessitates the cancellation of a couple of ZZ Top tour dates, including last night's stop in Salt Lake City and tonight's show in Colorado Springs. Adding that, the band will resume its current The Big One tour this weekend with two dates at Austin City Limits, one of Frank's favorite venues in a city that had been something of a second home to him. ZZ Top's current tour is scheduled to end November 24th in Buenos Aires. Beard's death was announced yesterday. Frank Beard was 77.
1: Somewhere on a desert highway, she rides a Harley-Davidson.
0: Neil Young is adding two shows to his 2026 schedule. Young and his band, the Chrome Hearts, will play two co-headlining dates with Willie Nelson and Family next month. The shows will happen September 22nd in Bridgeport, Connecticut, and September 24th in Philadelphia.
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4: I'm meteorologist Laura Lockwood with your KX 92 weatherology forecast. Lows level off around 60 tonight under mainly clear skies. Southerly winds 5 to 10 miles per hour. Partly cloudy tomorrow. Slight chance of thunderstorms. Highs around 83. Lows level off around 60 tomorrow night. Mainly clear skies. Mainly clear and dry Friday and Saturday. Low 80s Friday. Upper 70s by Saturday. I'm meteorologist Laura Lockwood on KX 92. Currently, it's 75 degrees.
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